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2: Mala peta, mala peta, nado peta, peru rap.

Namaste Rajeshwari Garu. Here's wishing Radio Serabi a glorious 5th anniversary. And may your success continue. God bless you. My favorite song would be Sogasthiyoda Tharma from Mr. Perlam. It's one of the most beautifully written, composed, and romantically picturized by Bapu Garu. Nana Mama, they work very hard on this song. So if you can, play it for me. Thank you.

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1: 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Larsen Travels to me to ni book cheskondi, travel badalni marchipondi.
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Namaste Rajeshwari Garu. Here's wishing Radio Serabi a glorious 5th anniversary. And may your success continue. God bless you. My favorite song would be Sogasthi Udatharma from Mr. Pallam. It's one of the most beautiful.

beautifully written, composed, and romantically picturized by Bapu Garu. Nana Mama, they worked very hard on this farm. So if you can, play for me. Thank you.

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0: Hi, Arun. How are you? You okay? You the one shopping, huh?
1: I need Nikos.
0: Nikos, huh?
1: Yes. Take it.
0: Ain't even me.
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